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I will be here till 8 o'clock, so it'll make a 6-hour shift. Ain't done one of those in, I don't know, at least a dozen years. Let's see how it goes. How much energy do I have after already putting in a full day of work? Let's see. Since this is Blue Bus time, I can tell you that, what is all this? Doorway into Light and John Cadman's Baila Baila Studio are the underwriters of this show every Thursday from 2 to 5. And that's what I got to say about that for now. Let's see, David Clayton Thomas died today at age 84.

for you and have a hassle with the human race. Sang hip hop and don't stop, just blast off. Sure shot, cause the man from Mars stop eating cars.

Well, let's see. That was Blondie with Rapture from her Best of Blondie release, probably around 1978 or thereabouts. Billy Joel, We Didn't Start the Fire. It's Not Our Fault. That was from The Essential, Billy Joel. Grateful Dead with That's It for the Other One from 1968's Anthem of the Sun release. Chicago, Wishing You Were Here from their Hits release of 1972. And started off with Blood, Sweat, and Tears with Spinnin' Wheel from their Greatest Hits, released in 1972. Just read coming into the station that David Clayton Thomas, the tenor voice front man singer of Blood, Sweat, and Tears, died today at the age of 84, which no longer seems that old. Funny how their perspective changes.

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John Reichman and John Miller with Hey Hey Baby from Road Trip, released in 2013. Morphine with Buena from their 93 Cure for Pain release. Crooked Still with Low Down and Dirty from their Still Crooked 2008 release. King's Crimson from Nuages, That Which Passes, Passes Like Clouds. And that's from Three of a Perfect Pair, released in 1984. The No Good Redwood Ramblers, covering the traditional Old Home Place from Good Ramblin'. And started off with Poor Man's Whiskey from their Dark Side of the Moonshine, two CD release. The first disc is all bluegrass versions of Dark Side of the Moon. And I played The Great Gig in the Sky. That brings us to where we are now. And where we are now is we go here.

That was The Band from Stage Fright, released in 1970. That was The Shape I'm In. Bob Dylan, Forever Young from Planet Waves, released in 74. The Beatles from their Let It Be Naked. That was released in, I think, 2003. That was Get Back. Ranger and the Rearrangers from Swing 16, released in 2016. That was I Can't Give You Anything But Love. The Pretenders with My City Was Gone, released in 1984. Learning to Crawl. I went back to Ohio. My city was gone. I've been back to places like that, and nothing stays the same. Hold on to it in your memory, but that's the only place much of this exists anymore. Bruce Springsteen, Thunder Road, Born to Run, 1975. 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

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That last track was Skip Spence from his 1969 release called Or. That was War in Peace. Kind of sounds like what we're doing now. John Prine, Everybody Wants to Feel Like You from The Missing Years, released in 91. Goo Goo Dolls with Bulletproof from Dizzy Up the Girl, released in 98. Bob Dylan, Maggie's Farm from The Essential Bob Dylan. The Sisters of Mercy from their Greatest Hits, Volume 1, A Slight Case of Overbombing. That was Dominion, Mother Russia. Paul Weller with Shadow of the Sun, 1992 release called Wildwood. And that brings me to the point that, what am I going to do? All right, yeah. Mahalo to the following businesses and individuals for playing such an important role in keeping listener-supported, commercial-free Manaʻo Radio on the air. Lawrence and Mary Ann Lambert, Rebecca DiLiberto, and David Rose and D2M Interactive. We sincerely appreciate your support.

0: your mama's number down in Uganda? He said, do you require that? She said, sure.
1: I'm gonna call your mama down in Uganda. I'm gonna call your mama down in Uganda. Tell her that you're making it rain.

That was Norah Jones with I've Got to See You Again from her Come Away With Me release of 2002. Great CD. Billy Joel with Captain Jack. That takes you on a journey. That was from Piano Man, released in 1973. Keller Williams, Making It Rain from his 2015 Vape release. That goes out to Tom Littell, who said, I want to hear it. And Bob Dylan from Desire, released in 1976. That was Joey. What made them want to blow you away?

0: Okay, that was Blood, Sweat, and Tears, When I Die. That was from 1972 or thereabouts. That was David Clayton Thomas, who died today, 84 years old. And that was him fronting that with his gritty tenor. Blondie, Heart of Glass, from The Best of Blondie, released in 1980. Chicago, Feeling Stronger Every Day, released around 75 or thereabouts. Real long version of Sweet Spanish Wine from Nuclear Blues, Blood, Sweat, and Tears. And that's it for part one of Serendipity today. Serendipity 2 starts in a moment. I haven't done a six-hour shift since I started here at the station 14-plus years ago. Used to do the midnight to 6 a.m. shift. That's where I learned how to do a long shift, which made smaller shifts a lot easier, I can tell you. But the Blue Bus was my vehicle today, and I commandeered it for Serendipity. 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Mercer Advisors has been serving individuals, families, and business owners since 1985.
1: From Feature Story News in New York, I'm Mitch McCann. The United States is deploying search and rescue teams to Venezuela after back-to-back earthquakes killed at least 188 people and injured more than 1,500 on Wednesday night, with the U.S. Geological Survey warning the final death toll could be far higher. U.S. Secretary of State Marco Rubio confirmed the deployment after speaking directly with Venezuela's acting president, Delcy Rodriguez, saying the collapsed buildings are the most immediate concern and that military assets will be used to get aid in because Caracas Airport has been badly damaged. The earthquake struck about 100 miles or 160 kilometers west of Caracas, with the second and larger quake measuring magnitude 7.5. Alistair D'Souza reports from Washington.
2: Help from the U.S. has been fast after friendlier ties between the U.S. and Venezuela. Remember, the U.S. military toppled longtime Venezuelan leader Nicolas Maduro earlier this year. Since then, we've seen this diplomatic realignment between Washington and Caracas with Venezuela's interim leader Delcy Rodriguez at the helm. Meanwhile, many ordinary Venezuelans thanking the U.S. for this help coming through, but calling for the United States to put pressure on the Venezuelan government to remove restrictions on communications, for example, on social media, which they say will be crucial, really, in these rescue efforts.
1: Matthew Blackett, an associate professor of natural hazards and earthquakes at Coventry University, says rescuers may only have a day or two to reach survivors trapped in collapsed buildings.
3: Caracas is a very densely populated city with many, many buildings that were built back during Caracas' kind of heyday in the 60s, 70s, and 80s. Those buildings have been lack maintenance because of the economic crisis over the last couple of decades. So I fear that we're just skimming the surface as to some of the damage that we're seeing.
1: Meanwhile, Secretary of State Marco Rubio has warned that allowing any country to impose fees on ships passing through the Strait of Hormuz could create chaos across global shipping lanes as tensions over the key waterway escalate. The warning came during a visit to Bahrain, where Mr. Rubio met with Saudi Arabia's foreign minister to discuss the conflict with Iran. Oman's top diplomat has separately declared that no transit fees will be imposed in the strait, though Tehran has pushed back against any alternative shipping arrangements. And the United Nations says a new cholera outbreak in Sudan is worsening, with drone strikes forcing the closure of medical facilities and water stations. The outbreak was officially declared last Tuesday, barely 3 months after the previous epidemic. Naba Mohideen reports from Port Sudan.
4: Local authorities in Al Ubayd and in Kordofan generally, they declared more than 734 suspected infections of cholera with more than 105 related deaths since mid-May.
1: From bureaus worldwide, this is FSN.
5: With FSN Spotlight, I'm Simon Marks, looking in more detail today at the imminent coronation of Andy Burnham, the now former mayor of Greater Manchester, as Britain's next prime minister. After winning election to Parliament last week, he could succeed Sir Keir Starmer in No. 10 Downing Street within a month. Mr. Starmer resigned earlier this week following devastating local election results for his governing Labour Party. While Mr. Burnham has served in governments before, his policy plans remain opaque, but Labour lawmakers are clinging to him like driftwood, hoping he will turn their fortunes around. Robert Shrimsley, executive editor of the Financial Times, says he's concerned that Mr. Burnham may be ready to fight old political battles, but not new ones.
6: I mean, I think he's shown a fair degree of ambition and determination, and those are the two big things you need to get to be prime minister. But I think there's an awful lot of big strategic thinking which has to be done. And when you look at the challenges facing the country, particularly around the next industrial, the technological revolution, these are things that are coming at us fast now. And Andy Burnham's talking about reindustrialization and the partial nationalization of utilities and rolling back the worst aspects of Thatcherism, perfectly legitimate things to talk about. But there is a sort of nostalgic aspect to this, you know, the Labour Party trying to go back and fight old battles when a lot of the country needs the government to be looking ahead to the next battles.
5: Sir Keir Starmer has now met with Mr. Burnham and agreed to provide support for a smooth transition that should be complete by the latter stages of July. With FSN Spotlight, I'm Simon Marks.
1: Here's a recap of our top stories. The United States is deploying search and rescue teams to Venezuela after back-to-back earthquakes killed at least 188 people and injured more than 1,500 on Wednesday night. The U.S. is warning that allowing any country to impose fees on ships passing through the Strait of Hormuz could create chaos across global shipping lanes. And the UN says a new cholera outbreak in Sudan is worsening. That's the latest feature story news. I'm Mitch McCann in New York.
0: Thank you, Mitch McCann, for bringing us the news of the world. The Feature Story News Report is brought to us at 7 a.m., 12 noon, and 5 p.m., Monday through Friday, thanks to the generosity of the team at Mercer Advisors, serving investors with financial planning, investment strategy, tax strategy, and estate planning needs. 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Well, good afternoon, or good evening, as the case is. This is David Wiltsey, and this is my normal serendipity time frame, and I've already been here 3 hours, but I'm going for another three. Haven't done a six-hour shift in about a dozen years, I think. I think it's going to hurt me. My neck kind of hurts. Let's see. I want to thank both of my underwriters, as I always do. Justin Morris and Matt Novotny. Matt Novotny is a Hammond B3 master, plays that position in our Maui's own jazz funk fusion band known as 3 to 5. He's also the Hammond B3 player for Maui Pranksters. He was also holding that position last Saturday at Mulligan's for Thirdelic, which was one of the guys from Parliament, Funkadelic, backed by 3 to 5 with the addition of Kanoa on bass. It was a thumpin' funky good time. And Justin Morris is a founding member of Brown Chicken Brown Cow String Band and also a great sound man. He helps the station immensely and has for many years, arranges all of our musicians years ago at Upcountry Sundays, and continues to be on call for us to be able to set up sound stages around the island and bring good music everywhere. So thanks to both of them for bringing us the help that we need to keep going. Brown Chicken, Brown Cow, I'm happy to say, are playing at Mulligan's on the Blue this Friday evening, and they are not to be missed. Weather-wise, we're in breezy trades, moderate to breezy trades, continuing through the weekend and likely through next week, at least the first part of the week. Any showers are likely to be in the Windward and Malka sections, and more active during the nighttime and early morning, as is typical. And we may see a upper-level trough coming in probably around Monday, which will increase the possibility of more rain. So it may get humid, more humid again, early part of next week, and may get rainier. This has really been a wet spring. Okay, I'm sure that I've talked enough. Let's listen to music.

We ain't been getting down like we used to do. 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But there was a time

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0: Okay, that was Crooked Still from their Still Crooked release of 2014. That was O Agamemnon. I like that. Grateful Dead from Anthem of the Sun, released in 1968. That was Alligator. John Hardy by the No Good Redwood Ramblers with from their Good Ramblin' 2014 release. Poor Man's Whiskey with Dark Side of the Moonshine, covering Dark Side of the Moon in a bluegrass style. That was Us and Them. And that's what I played. And there you have it. All right. Just got word that my 17-year-old cat has shuffled off. And we're going to send her out with her namesake song.
1: Thank you.

All right, that was John Reichman and John Miller on their road trip release of 2013. That was called Freshet. King Crimson with Model Man from Three of a Perfect Pair, released in 1984. And just got a nice long version of Althea that was recorded live at the Rock Palace in March, on March 28th, 1981. That was when the Dead were in Europe, and that's what I played. Althea was my cat for 17 years and just got confirmation that she died this afternoon, and so that song goes out to her. 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I can't talk.

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last night. And a magic rat drove his slick machine over a Jersey state line. Barefoot girl sitting on the hood of a Dodge drinking wine.

beneath the city, two hearts beat. Soul engines running through a night so tender. In a bedroom locked,

Okay, that was the band with Stage Fright from their 1970 release by the same name, Stage Fright. Bob Dylan on A Night Like This from Planet Waves. The Beatles, Across the Universe from their Let It Be Naked release. That was from 2003, I believe. Bruce Springsteen from Born to Run, released in 75. That was Jungle Land. Pretenders, Back on the Chain Gang from Learning to Crawl. Poco with Widowmaker from Blue and Gray. And just before the top of the hour, I played Morphine, I'm Free Now from Cure for Pain. 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

That was good old John Prine with Take a Look at My Heart from The Missing Years, released in 1991. Ranger and the Rearrangers with Dance Norwegian from Swing 16, released in 2016. Sisters of Mercy from their Greatest Hits Volume 1, A Slight Case of Overbombing, released in 1993. That was Lucretia, My Reflection. Paul Weller, recently discovered him. I like him. That was Sunflower from his Wildwood release of 1992. And started off with good old Grateful Dead from So Many Roads, multi-disc composite. I think it's five discs. Of the 30 Years of the Dead. That was Death Don't Have No Mercy, recorded live at Shoreline Amphitheater, September 29, 1989. And that goes out to my good friend and kitty cat, Althea. You are tuned to listener-supported Mana'a Radio, KMNO, Wailuku, Maui, Hawaii, at 91.7 on your FM dial and streaming on the web at mana'oradio.com, in memory of Duncan Mack and courtesy of the Grace Family Foundation. 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And it's got to start at the ground roots. We're crumbling at the foundations. The way to do it is to plug into the community that you live in some manner. Go volunteer giving out food at a food bank. Volunteer to be a driver for Holly Cow Cow and deliver food to elderly and shut-in folks. Or become a blood donor. If you want to become a blood donor, bbh.org, Blood Bank of Hawaii, will be here at the third week of July. They'll be at the Cameron Center. You can go to the website, bbh.org, and make an appointment in advance and speed up your process. If they know who you are already, you can get in and out in generally under an hour's time. But you got to find some way to plug in and feel connected. We're all getting so disjointed. There's so much animosity, and it just sickens me. So there is an antidote for it, and the antidote is love, damn it.

0: discipline remains mercifully.
1: Yes, and neither would you, Derek, this star nonsense.
0: Yes, yes.
1: No, it is a...
0: I'm sure of it.

All right, that was Chicago with I've Been Searching So Long. Norah Jones with Lone Star from Come Away With Me, released in 02.

Pink Floyd, Wish You Were Here, Blood, Sweat, and Tears, that rough tenor voice, lead singer, David Clayton Thomas, just died, 84 years old, Lucretia McEvil, Jimi Hendrix with Little Wing, Billy Joel, Only the Good Die Young, and Bob Dylan with Knocking on Heaven's Door. Manaa Radio sincerely appreciates the continued support of the following businesses and individuals: Aloha Cleaning Experts, Haleakala Ranch, Bonnie Blackledge, and Jeffrey Andrews. It's because of supporters like these and many others that allow us to do what we do, which is to share with you, our listener, a wide variety of commercial-free music that comes right out of Wailuku here on Maui and truly does go all around the world. Makes the world a better place. On a good day.

All right, that was Crooked Still with Did You See? Pretenders, Thin Line Between Love and Hate from their 1984 Learning to Crawl release. Morphine, that band really got me today. I like that. Mary, Won't You Call My Name from Cure for Pain, released in 2006. Pink Floyd with Mother from The Wall. Mother, Shall We Build the Bomb, or Drop the Bomb, jeez. Keller Williams with Shinjuku from Vape, released in 2015. And started off this last half hour block of a 6 hour expanded version of my show. That was Alexander Skip Spence with Cripple Creek, not the band's version. That was from Ore, released in 1969. Bob Lou's here. He'll take you to midnight. I like 6 hours. Got a little tough there in the middle when I learned about my dead cat, but beyond that, it was enjoyable, I think. See you next week.

Alrighty then. It is the top of the hour. That was a little poor man's whiskey from Dark Side of the Moon. And it is time to get on the bus with I, Bobaloo, and take a ride. You're tuned to listener-supported Manawa Radio, KMNO, Wailuku, Maui, Hawaii, right here at 91.7 on your FM dial and online at manawaradio.com. 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What do you say we take us a ride? 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

Stevie Ray Vaughan, Little Wing. It is about 2:30. Cares? You're on the bus with Babalu. 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If you got something to say, lay it on us. Okay. Let's get back to the music.

cock-a-doodle-doo-doo. 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

0: 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And still, they've left me here for 24 years. 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PianoTuning.com, Hawaiian Carpet One and Hawaiian Ceramic Tile, Maui Realtor Dave Futch, Jerry Valdez, Malama Kula, the Wailuku Coffee Company, and my underwriters, the Tadeshi Trucks Band, their crew, and Andy and Sarah Ridinger. Yeah, it works a little better when Mike's on. Let's get a little taste of who's playing around town with our Music Tonight feature.
1: 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Soul, folk, easy listening and more with Never Too Late. And on Thursday the 2nd in Kihei at Divine Wine Lounge from 6:30 till 8:30, smooth and sexy saxophone with Will Robb. And by now you know that there's many, many more to see in Music Tonight. 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
0: Yeah, and check that out. Go to our website and hit the purple banner. That was just a little sample. There's a whole lot more available for you. And if you are a musician, please go there and let us know where you're playing. And we'll be happy to send some folks to your gig. Yeah. And that would be a good thing. On the birthday list this week, we have Greg Mumford of the Strawberry Alarm Clock, Joy Kramer of Aerosmith, Peter Asher of Peter and Gordon, Howard Kalin of the Turtles, Cyndi Lauper, June Carter Cash, Nikki Sullivan of the Crickets, Paul Osbach of Spanky and Our Gang, Mick Fleetwood, Jeff Beck, Chris Wood of Traffic, Harold Melvin of Harold Melvin and the Blue Notes, Clint Warwick of Canned Heat, and Larry Taylor, also from Canned Heat, Carly Simon, Steph Barnes of Huey Lewis and the News, Bruce Johnson of the Beach Boys, and Joey Covington of Hot Tuna, drummer. So we'll see who we get to. Meanwhile, let's get to this.

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Where dreams and reality collided. 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Finding yourself looking for something you lost. And you don't know what it is. 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Where the sky fell, pulling all the stars.

0: bears down on you, leaving only vast darkness. 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
1: Breaking the looking glass. 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
0: of slowing light. 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Watching flame turn into embers, knowing that's the promise of your life. Did you ever get the blues? 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Did they ever get you?

David Lindley and Henny Nassar. I miss them cats. 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It's a little past Who Cares. You're on the bus with Babalu. 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And, yeah, it's a good thing. Going to get to some birthdays. We'll start out with Greg Mumford of the Strawberry Alarm Clock.

Don't worry about dying. You were meant not to live. For the girl you once loved and hurt is floating undone. Her real name is Cynic, my goddess of infinite love. Thus I mutated your ears to do not a thing, but slowly torture you with the world's sounds, being nothing but percussion. Percussion.

Strawberry Alarm Clock celebrating the birthday of Greg Mufford, 77 years old. Up next, Jerry Kramer of Aerosmith, 76 years old.

Joey Kramer of Aerosmith on the birthday list, 76 years old. Up next, Peter Asher of Peter and Gordon.

0: Peter Asher of Peter and Gordon, making the birthday list at 82 years old. He's still with us. And that's going to creep us right up to the top of the hour. You're on the bus with Babalu. 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
1: In the memory of Bob Krause and Les Adam, Manao Radio presents the Hawaiian History Moment. Aloha ia oe. My name is Richard Mickelson. We continue this series, sharing Hawaiian history with Close Haul. The inspiration for these stories is from Bob Krause's Hawaii Maritime Chronology. Using his notes and sources, we have formulated this series to tell the story of Hawaii. An epidemic of measles, accompanied by dysentery, occurred in the year 1848, of which several thousand died, some chiefs and prominent persons among them. Deaths occurred especially among old people. There died of the high chiefs Leleiohoku, Kuakini's heir, Moses Kikuaiwi, the second son of Kina'u, and heir of Ka'iki'o'ewa, ruling chief of Kauai, and Ka'imi Na'au'au, the foster son of Kamehameha III. The epidemic broke out first in September in Hilo, Hawaii, brought by an American warship, and spread during 1849 until July, when it increased twofold. Some of the Hilo chiefs were stricken, and Ka'iwi died. The disease spread to Maui, and Kahe'ekai took it, then to Lahaina and on to Oahu, where men fell in masses, then to Kauai and Niihau. More Hawaiian history is available Tuesday nights at 8:50 p.m. on the Manao Radio Hawaiian History Moment Discussion and Digression Session with Dorothy Betts. Hawaiian History Moment episodes can be viewed on Buck Nicholson's and Story of Hawaii Museum Facebook pages. Mahalo to Eddie Tanaka and to Vince Esquire for playing the music behind the Hawaiian History Moment.

0: Beneath the forests of these sacred valleys awaits the riches and treasures of our ancestors' past. And their intention to our future is to embrace our Aina, to sacrifice the labors of our bodies to this great land of Ka'eleku. Mahalo e nā kupuna, me ke aloha palena ole.
1: Big mahalo to Buck Mickelson for putting that together for us every week. He's been doing it for years. He does a fine job. Also, don't forget to tune in to Dorothy's show on Tuesday nights about 8:30. You will get a more in-depth look into Hawaiian history. Okay, up next on the birthday list, the late Howard Kalin, also known as Eddie of Flowin' Eddie, Howard Kalin of the Turtles.

0: Howard Kalin of the Turtles, also Flo and Eddie. May he rest in peace. I got the pleasure of working with him a few times in our studio at the Alley in North Hollywood. Rest in peace, brother. Up on the next list would be Cyndi Lauper.
1: But why, Boris? Why?
2: I've made up my mind. I'm going away.
1: Then I shall be alone.
2: That journey into the desert you've spoken of, you will take it alone?
1: What else can I do?
2: Once you said to me that peace and happiness might be found there, you gave me hope. And now,

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1: You
0: and
1: go
0: all,
1: right ahead, honey.
0: I would like to. See, I haven't been on the show this season except on film because I've been busy. And maybe most of you know about our little baby. We've got a little baby boy, John Carter Cash. And he's a perfect little baby. And I just wanted to say thank you to all you wonderful people all around the world. I'm not singing too well. I haven't sung in a long time.
1: I think
0: and I've been
1: doing
0: busy
1: fine.
0: Doing

Heavenly birthday to June Carter Cash. Up next, we've got Nikki Sullivan of the Crickets.

Buddy Holly and the Crickets. Love that thought. Celebrating the birthday of Nikki Sullivan. Up next, celebrating the birthday of Paul Ozbach of Spanky and Our Gang.

That was Spanky and Our Gangs celebrating the birthday of Paul Osbach. Mick Fleetwood having a birthday this week, 79 years old. Happy birthday, Nick.

Mick Fleetwood Blues Band, rocking it there. Happy 79th birthday to Mick. Coming up next, Jeff Beck of the Yardbirds.

I was going to play another Yardbird song, but I hit the wrong button. And so, yeah, Clint Warwick and Larry Taylor of Canned Heat celebrating birthdays this week.

Canned heat for you there. Let's try and slip in a little traffic for you, celebrating the birthday of Chris Wright.

Traffic. Celebrating the birthday of Chris Wood. And that's going to take us to the top of the hour. You're on the bus with Bob Lou. 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It's free. Also want to take this moment to say mahalo to our major supporters, including Annie and the Orphans, Automatic AV Installation, the Rodeo General Store, MauiProperty.com, Rick Streeny, Ceramics and Glass, Wong Leong Kusia, LLC, Doorway and Delight, Shelton's Auto Masters, Island Auto Storage, Maui Coffee Roasters, Pinata's Restaurant, my underwriters, Andy and Sarah Reidinger, and the Tedeschi Trucks Band and their crew. Big mahalo to all of them. And to you for keeping it real. Yeah. So there you go. That's the legal biz. Harold Melvin of the Blue Notes on the birthday list.

Harold Melvin of Harold Melvin and the Blue Notes. Up next is Carly Simon. Yeah, here we go.

0: Happy birthday to Carly Simon, 83 years young. Awesome. Up next, Steph Burns of Huey Lewis in the News, 66.
1: Okay, Huey, I think we're all set for you.
2: Really?
1: Oh. Okay, this is it. We're back. We're back. I told you we'd be back, right?
3: Hey, wow, look at the stereo.
4: No, don't touch that. It's not a stereo. It's what it is.
1: Now, I know it's been a few years. I know it's been a few years. But Hollywood finally caught. That's it. Your favorite group is in the movie business.
4: What's going on in there?
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1: They're expecting me.
3: Come on, let's go.
6: Keep an eye on my machine.
2: Don't touch anything. I'll be right back.
1: And I know it's a good song. And, I mean, it's got to be a good movie. They even got jackets. Gonzo, show them the jacket. Check this out. For real. Moment you've been waiting for. From the big smash hit movie, our latest single, The Power of Love.

That's Huey Lewis in the news, celebrating the birthday of Steph Barnes, 66 years old. Bruce Johnson of the Beach Boys, still kicking it at 83.

Brian Johnson of the Beach Boys making the birthday list. Last on the list is Joey Covington of Hot Tuna, Electric Side.

The late John Covington of Hot Tuna. Good stuff. It is 2:30. Cares? 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When you give to them, you give to many, many more. Make you feel good. Okay. A little something from Steve Grimes. Vocals by John Cruz. Oh, make a cake. Oh, make a cake.

0: Beautiful song. 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The energy's a little heavy for me. More tunes. I got a little gas left in the tank.
1: Hats off to Hank. We can't ride 'em like you do. We've got you to thank for all those songs we love to sing to. Nobody's ever done it better than you. Hats off to Hank. Even your son and your grandson can't hold a candle to what you do. I know your music runs through their veins, but there's just one you. Hats off to Hank.

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It'd give me a chill as I'd sing along with your songs that I love so. As I'd lay there on my bed on that hot Tennessee night, my brother, he'd say, man, he's ready and he's right. Hats off to Hank.

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That was bad. Must be a little something stuck on that CD. That was Asia with Midnight off their Silent Nation LP. I had them on the bus and did a national tour with them in support of that. And from whoever's promoting that tour did not do a very good show. They were playing clubs. And a number of them clubs, there was like very few people in there. But it didn't matter to these cats. They just tore it up every night. So the people that got to catch that show caught a hell of a show. Okay. I'm going to wrap it up. Yep. Time for me to hell on out of here. Manawa Radio is grateful to our past and present supporting listeners and underwriters, including Gail Lewis, Marvin and Fran Buchanan, John McGraw, Mackay Power Systems, my underwriters, the Tedeschi Trucks Band, their crew, and Andy and Sarah Reidinger, and mahalo to them and all our supporters for keeping Manawa Radio on the air. We appreciate it very much. Weather is going to be trade winds all through the week, highs in the mid-80s. I think we can live with that. And we'll do it again next week. 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

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Do you like jazz? Do you like jazz? Do you like jazz? Do you like jazz? Do you like jazz?

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Do you like jazz? Do you like jazz? Do you like jazz? Do you like jazz? Do you like jazz? Do you like jazz? Do you like jazz? Do you like jazz? Do you like jazz? Do you like jazz? Do you like jazz? Do you like jazz? Do you like jazz? Do you like jazz? Do you like jazz? Do you like jazz? Do you like jazz? Do you like jazz? Do you like jazz? Do you like jazz? Do you like jazz? Do you like jazz? Do you like jazz? Do you like jazz? Do you like jazz?

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looking for a joint to have a good time? Come with me to a place that'll blow your mind. Ooh-wee, Glam House is the place to be. When you come in the door, you got music galore. Party people yelling for some more. With DJs filling up the floor. Oh yeah, I'm ready to score. Glam House, give me some more. Them fine babes coming in the door, that's for sure. This is the Glam House Jam. Yes, ma'am. Come on, everybody, let's go.

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0: Ladies and gentlemen, brother is Israel Kamaka Vivo Ole. 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
1: Maikai.
0: Can do. 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

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They say it's hood in this ghetto, why they wanna come back? But for us, it's not back. It's

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1: Nighthawks at the diner. 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

Good morning, Maui. It's 6:14 a.m. this morning. Forgot my phone, had to turn back, grab it. But fear not, ring that bell is still ringing this morning on Friday for us on 91.7 FM Mana'o Radio, KMNO. Got a bunch of cool tunes lined up for you today. Gonna be with you for the next almost 4 hours. I'm DJ P Doors, your guy Pat. Mahalo for listening to Ring That Bell. 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So good morning, let's get things going here. This is Deodato, also Sprock Zarathustra, aka the 2001 theme. Last Ring That Bell, we played a bunch of 60s, 70s, rare, primarily West African grooves. We're going to keep that same theme going, but this time from the Americas. Brazil, Latin America, North America. It's good morning, friends. Here we go. 91.7 FM, Mana'o Radio.

All right, that was the artist Hildon with Azdoris Tu Mundo. Before that, we had Legendary Azimuth with this track Morning. And good morning to you out there in Radio Land.

Yeah, this is Dom Romao with Brown Black Blue. Brown Black Blue. Before that, we heard Bebeto with Princesa Negra de Angola, the Princess of Angola. And Tony Tornado before that with Podes Creer Amazade. And the legendary trio Mokoto with Now Adianta was the song before that. Quick reminder, tomorrow on Saturday, 6:30, legendary Maui percussionist Esther Godinez, Pita Fonseca, and Leo Hulk are going to be performing at 6:30 up in Makuau Town at the Silk Sky Tea House. It's going to be $20, live music, incredible tea, great vibes from some stunning Maui musicians, so go check that out. Got more Brazilian tunes coming up here for you on 91.7 FM Manal Radio.

insisto procurando a porra.

0: All right, that was Carlos Tafe with Praque Vo Record O Que Share. Translates to, why should I remember what I cried about? Gerson King Combo with Monday Mentos Black before that. Dom Salvador with Uma Vida. Gets us caught up. Hey, let's hear about some weather, yeah? This is for Wailuku Town. We got some isolated showers before noon. Mostly sunny. Got a high near 83. It's going to be breezy. Some trades going 10 to 17. Gusting as high as 24. Some showers before midnight. Mostly clear with a low around 71. Trades going 10 to 14. Gusting at 18. Tomorrow forecast for a sunny day with a high near 83. Northeast winds 10 to 13 miles an hour. Mostly clear with a low around 71 for tomorrow night. And then sunny, the same thing. Sunny again with a high near 83. Of course, this changes for whatever little nook and cranny of the island you might be on. Always a little different in our microclimates. 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I'm DJ P Doors, and I would like to thank Bauer Pacific Builders. 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This is a remix of the song from Cassiano. It's called Onda. We're going to get into some news, and then we got one more Brazilian tune, and then we're going to switch into some more like Caribbean, Latin American, and then get into some USA soul tunes. So it is now time for the feature story news report. It's brought to you by Alice McDermott and the Maui team at Mercer Advisors, a wealth management firm. Mercer Advisors has been serving individuals, families, and business owners since 1985. And we'll be back in about 5 minutes. Here we go.
1: From Feature Story News in London, I'm Stuart Smith. Almost 600 people have been killed, more than 1,500 injured, and around 50,000 people are missing after twin earthquakes struck Venezuela on Wednesday evening, the most powerful to hit the country in more than a century. More than 200 people are still believed to be trapped under the rubble of some 250 collapsed or damaged buildings. Schools across the affected areas have been closed and turned into emergency shelters, while hospitals are overwhelmed with the injured. Freelance reporter Catherine Ellis has been talking to people in Caracas from the Colombian border with Venezuela.
2: People are just in complete shock, just complete shock, and they don't know what's going to come next. Like, you know, this is a country that was starting to have a little bit of hope. They thought the economy is going to improve, things are going to get better. There was going to be elections. They really, really held that hope. And now it's kind of just this big, dark, black cloud. Schools are closed. These are like humanitarian rescue centers where people are sleeping, where they're eating because they can't go back to their homes because it's too dangerous. There's been a lot of aftershocks as well.
1: Germany, Czechia and Austria will bear the brunt of the relentless European heatwave this weekend, with temperatures in Central and Eastern Europe in excess of 40 degrees Celsius. In France, the total number of drownings has now reached 55 since the 18th of June, as people continue to enter unsupervised rivers and lakes to try to cool off. Paris hospitals are saturated with people collapsing in the heat, and a temporary ban on buying takeaway alcohol has been introduced. Ross Cullen reports.
3: The situation is slightly better. We are now below 40 degrees. Today here in Paris, it is 36. So that is better to be a few degrees cooler. It is still very hot in a city with no air conditioning. It's going to be 41 degrees this afternoon in the far east of France. And then that is going to move into Germany, the Czech Republic and Austria over the weekend, where they're expecting 41 to 42 degrees there on Sunday.
1: The United Nations Maritime Agency's evacuation of 11,000 stranded sailors from the Strait of Hormuz remains on hold after Iran's Revolutionary Guard struck a Singapore-flagged cargo ship near the Omani coast. The attack has raised questions about how the White House will respond, with US crude for August delivery dropping more than 1% on Thursday and Brent crude falling below $72 a barrel. Iran had warned it would deal with any vessel using a new route through the strait that Tehran called unacceptable. Mitch McCann has the story from New York.
4: Another consideration here is regarding how the US may respond, given that oil prices have plummeted, meaning that gas prices here and airfares are likely to come down in the coming weeks. The president will be cautious of the political implications if this war flares up again. So on one hand, he may be infuriated by these reported strikes in the Strait of Hormuz, but on the other, he may be cautious of the implications politically if he strikes back.
5: With FSN Spotlight, I'm Simon Marks. Today, President Trump's American State Fair on Washington's National Mall, a celebration of the country's 250th birthday that has become a political football. It's supposed to showcase each of America's 50 states and six territories equally. This is how one of the organizers, Elizabeth Pipko, wants the country to think about the event.
6: We've been talking about this for quite some time. I like to joke that I myself have been waiting to celebrate America's 250th birthday for the 30 years that I've been alive. If you look at the exhibitions that we have planned, obviously the president speaking, every single state having their own individual pavilion, I can tell you there's a lot of planning, and if people come here and see it for themselves, they'll realize how much heart and soul and blood, sweat and tears unfortunately had to go into making this the most special party I hope that everyone has ever seen.
5: But a growing number of states are pulling out, including on Thursday, Pennsylvania. It's Democratic Governor Josh Shapiro objecting to President Trump's description of the event as the most spectacular Trump rally of them all. Again, organizer Elizabeth Pipko.
6: For me, my message to anyone who's unable to be here is just, I'm sorry you're going to miss an incredible birthday, and I would hope that everyone that's thinking about coming does consider it, because one day you're going to ask, where were you on this incredible moment? This is literal history that we're living through, and you're going to want to say that you were here.
5: Governor Shapiro accused President Trump of making patriotism partisan and personal. With FSN Spotlight, I'm Simon Marks.
1: To recap the top stories, Germany, Czechia and Austria will bear the brunt of the relentless European heatwave this weekend, with temperatures in Central and Eastern Europe in excess of 40 degrees Celsius. A signing ceremony for an Israel-Lebanon agreement is due in Washington, but deep divisions remain over the scope of any Israeli withdrawal from southern Lebanon. And the number of deaths after the earthquake in Venezuela has risen to over 500 people, with 50,000 still missing. That's the latest feature story news, Stuart Smith reporting.
0: The Feature Story News Report is brought to you at 7 a.m., 12 noon, and 5 p.m. every Monday through Friday, thanks to the generosity of the team at Mercer Advisors, serving investors with financial planning, investment strategy, tax strategy, and estate planning needs. 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Oh, back to the tunes. Here we go. Banda Black Rio, Maria Fumacha. 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

All right, this is Chuito and the Latin Uniques with Ponte a Sonar. Mon Rivera with Lluvia con Nieve. Ismael Miranda with Así se compone un son. And then the legendary Peruvian funk soul mashup band is called Black Sugar with the song Too Late off their 1971 release. You can find that vinyl. It's going to cost you about $300 to $500. Another Peruvian band, kind of more of a psychedelic soul rock Latin funk mix up there called Traffic Sound with Mexicalina. Here's Willy Rosario with De Barrio Obrero a la Quince here on 91.7 FM Manal Radio.

Right, this is Ricardo Marrero and the group with the track Babylonia. Ray Barretta before that with Right On, Ralph E. Pagan, Make It With You, LeBron Brothers, Summertime Blues, Ricardo Ray Orchestra with the Nitty Gritty, Pete Rodriguez, I Like It Like That. All of these tracks, well, this one's off of a different label. The ones before that were all off the legendary Fania record label out of New York that was the first label to really bring all this Latin jams consolidated for our listening pleasure. Bobby Matos and the combo Conquistadores with Nadie Baila Como Yo. Got that little set started off for us. 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

All right, this is the Skull Snaps with It's a New Day. We had Lee Moses before that with Bad Girl Part 1. And Los Africanos with It's Your Thing, kicking off our USA Soul Funk Rhythm and Blues section. 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

All right, this is Toronto with Get Up Off Your Butt. Right before that, we had Kip Anderson with Without a Woman, Garland Green with the song Jealous Kind of Fella, Willie West, the track Fair Child, a couple New Orleans artists, Betty Harris with Trouble With My Lover, and Eddie Bo with the Hook and Sling. Fabulous Souls, Take Me, started this little set off. Coming up next, we got Chuck Carbo with Can I Be Your Squeeze here on 91.7 FM, Manal Radio.

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I'm DJ P Doors and would like to thank Bauer Pacific Builders. 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This is Johnny Hammond with the track Shifting Gears. We had Freddie North before that with Laid Back and Easy and the Soul Children with Hearsay. We'll keep it grooving here on 91.7 FM, Mana'o Radio.

All right, this is Soul Sister number one, Marva Whitney, with the track Unwind Yourself. This song and a bunch of her songs have been sampled hundreds of times, and the foundation for hip-hop and electronic music. Before that, Bobby Patterson, I'm In Love With You, Roy Lee Johnson and the Villagers with Patch It Up, Cold Blood, I Just Want to Make Love to You, The Counts with Thinking Single. Speaking of funky divas, here's Lynn Collins with the track Things Got to Get Better here on 91.7 FM, Manal Radio.

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Box 2203, Wailuku, Maui, Hawaii 96793. All right, let's keep it funky here. We got the band New Birth with Keep On Doing It. We got some Albert Washington coming up, some Bobby Bird. Here on 91.7 FM, Manal Radio.

Yeah, all right, that's Bobby Bird with I Know You Got Soul. It's been a soulful, funky show. I've had a blast playing tunes for you the past almost 4 hours. The man himself, Bill Best, is in the building, ready for the extravaganza. He's going to be with you at 10 to 2. But now Radio wants to say mahalo to our past and present supporting listeners and underwriters, including the Kaanapali Beach Hotel, Blue Ginger, Greg Crawford, and of course Kathy Collins and Barry Shannon. Without their support and yours, we at Manao Radio couldn't do what we do. Mahalo. Here's the Jimmy Castor Bunch with the track Potential. I'm going to turn the decks over to Bill Best, and I will catch you this Wednesday for Down by the Riverside. So happy Aloha Friday. Have a beautiful, safe weekend. And until then, love and aloha.

0: funny word potential. Elwood. Yeah. How would you say P-O-T-E-N-T-I-A-L?
1: Potential.
0: Wait a minute. What happened to the P, baby? All right. Potential. Langdon. Langdon Freedy Jr. here. Langdon. How would you say P-O-T-E-N-T-I-A-L?
1: Potential.
0: You went to church on me, baby.

0: Charles on me, huh? Ray Charles, you out there? Let me hear you say it, huh? Gerald.
1: Yes.
0: Gerald Elliott is a bit subdued.

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A very good morning to one and all, near and far. Glad to be with you with the so-called extravaganza. And Bill Best here with some great music. Unfortunately, in dangerous times, I don't know if you've been catching the news, but there are fires, major fires, at various places. High heat in Paris up in the 90s. And what else? Earthquakes in various places, and just all kinds of negative activities going on, so I thought I'd play a few for the devil here on KMNO. Many thanks, of course, to our underwriters of this very show, Broth Cafe at Alive and Well, and Food Store and Broth Cafe at AliveandWell.com, and Pogan Pole Kitchens, Hawaii. 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The Stones.

Bruce Springsteen on KMNO, Monotone Radio. That's The Devil's Arcade, and that's from the digital album version, Magic. And that is the entire song, 9 minutes and 32 seconds, with a kind of pause in the middle, which made me think, oh, I better cue up another tune. But just as I was about to do that, the rest of the song, Devil's Arcade, came on. And I would trust Bruce Springsteen to do musically whatever he wants. Shine Down mixed in there with Devil. That's from their album of 2018, Attention, Attention. And of course, the Rolling Stones, Sympathy for the Devil. All for you on KMNO and more. I hope you had a chance to go to see some of the films as part of the Wailuku Film Festival. I was just knocked out, totally overcome from emotion on the last big film on the screen, which featured scenes from the fire, little movies and such, but a few which showed shots of the fire from inside the fire while they were driving, kind of trying to get through, and there were flames on both sides. And then more. There were people out in the water who were trying to escape, and they didn't show them, but there were people who died from the heat. So be careful out there. I started thinking about what to do if there was a fire around me. And I think a good idea would be to get together important stuff, clothes, if you can, medicine, and whatever might sustain you. Of course, you can't carry much, but if you can get those important papers in a box at your bank. I don't know if they still do that, but anyway, we started thinking about all this after seeing the movie. And we realized that we were unprepared. And then, you see, cars stacked up end to end. Those with people inside who couldn't get outside. And then no help from any officials through the whole thing. It was just local people who made it work. And anyway, I could go on, and I won't. But now, all I'm saying is be prepared. Think about where you would go if something happened. And I don't know if you've been watching the news, but there have been earthquakes, major fires going off, and a lot of negativity. So be careful. But whatever you do, keep listening to KMNO, Manao Radio, and we'll bring you as much as we can. The news, three times a day, 7 a.m., 12 noon, and 5 p.m. That's Monday through Friday. Outside of that, Lahaina residents are invited to participate in the Go Green Lahaina Recycling Collection event. That's tomorrow, 8 a.m. to 12 noon. The event will take place at 300 Lahaina Luna Road near the Pioneer Mill smokestack, with entrance access from Kuhua Street. And accepted items will include appliances, electronic waste, tires, batteries, and scrap metal, too. The event is presented by Malama Maui Nui and Maui E. Opala. The registration and additional information, contact the event organizers. And that would be for the Go Green Lahaina Recycling tomorrow, 8 a.m. to 12 noon, right near the smokestack. All right. Delivering some important message outside of what I've been talking about. But I was deeply affected by that last film, and thanks to the
man or person who created it. And thanks again to the crew who put together the Wailuku Film Festival, and we're hoping to do that again. Encouraging people to be creative and create what you can. In the meantime, we'll provide the music with Bob Weir and Grace Potter and a song for the devil.

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1: All I know is that you give me the runaround ever since I've been involved in...

The Fratellis on Manaho Radio. The Fratellis. I'd rather be the devil. John Martin and Danny Thompson. I'd rather be the devil. And Bob Weir and Grace Potter with Just Plain Devil. And I'm in a devilish mood, so I'll continue with more. The great thing, of course, about Manaho Radio is we have no commercials, but we do have to acknowledge those who keep us on the air and alive. And remember, we are nonprofit, non-commercial, and volunteer-staffed, and we have been since the beginning. So we'll hear more great music through the centuries. And thanks to a few, in this case, the Kitty Love Collective, on behalf of Cat Cafe Maui, Gene Wema, Maui Realtor Pono Paul, Dekine Paints, Precision Auto Body, Apo Rec and Kusachi, Maui Grown Therapies, the law firm of Lowenthal and Lowenthal, Rainbow Acres Cactus and Succulent Nursery in Olinda, Mercer Advisors and Karen Barrett. Thank you also very, very, very much. And if you can, contribute in some way to help us out. Keep us on the air, on the internet. Aloha going out to all in the world. I think all of the world is surrounding us here on Maui. And so we feel a mix of wonderful cultures and, in general, peaceful feeling. And, of course, a place that most people want to visit outside of the other islands, and we're happy to have them. And what else can I tell you? We've been playing the tunes for a good long time, and in fact, I'll have a comedy break coming up after the next few tunes, starting off with Charlie Sexton and The Race with the Devil on KMNO.

0: Racing with the Devil and Al Di Meola on Turkish Highway, KMNO Manao Radio, emanating from Wailuku, Maui, Hawaii at 91.7 FM, streaming worldwide at manaoradio.com in memory of Duncan Mack, courtesy of the Grace Family Foundation. Thank you for listening in. I'm Bill Best with the Extravaganza, and I'm here every Wednesday and Friday, 10 to 2, midday. Glad to be with you. 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All right. Taking care of the devil here. Get him out of the way in the devilish world we live. And we heard from top to bottom Charlie Sexton, Race with the Devil, Hayseed Dixie, Running with the Devil, and Al Di Meola with Race with the Devil on Turkish Highway. That one always exhausts me. When the way he plays it, and Al Di Meola, he's one of those I always keep an eye out for if I can. All right. Let's get to our comedy break today. And Rowan Atkinson on KMNO.
1: All right. Hello. Nice to see you all again. Now, as the more perceptive of you have probably realized, by now, this is hell. And I am the devil. Good evening. But you can call me Toby if you like. We try and keep things informal here, as well as infernal. That's just a little joke. Now, you're all here for eternity, which I hardly need tell you is a sod of a long time. So you'll get to know everyone pretty well by the end. But for now, I'm going to have to split you up into groups. Are there any questions? Yes. No, I'm afraid we don't have any toilets. If you'd read your Bible, you might have seen that it was damnation without relief. So if you didn't go before you came, then I'm afraid you're not going to enjoy yourself very much. But then, I believe that's the idea. Right, let's split you up then. Can you all hear me still? Can you hear me at the rack? Good. All right, then off we go. Murderers over here. Looters and pillagers over there, thieves, if you could join them, and bank managers. Okay. Fornicators, if you could step forward. My God, there are a lot of you. Could I split you up into adulterers and the rest? Adulterers, if you could just form a line in front of that small guillotine. Okay. Americans, are you here? Yes, look, I'm sorry about this. Apparently God had some fracas with your founding fathers and damned the entire race in perpetuity. He sends particular condolences to the Mormons, who he realizes put in a lot of work. But that's the way the wafer crumbles. The Iranians, I'm afraid, can't be with us. Someone's been holding them in purgatory for about 9 months. Sodomites over there against the wall. Atheists over here, please. You must be feeling a right bunch of Charlies. Christians? Ah, yes, I'm sorry. I'm afraid the Jews were right. Okay, Moonies. Maniacs, Marmite eaters, male models, masochists, mass murderers, and masseurs. If you could just take a pew at the back with the Methodists, that would be great. Now, you're the lot who used to kill whales, is that right? Ah, yes. I must remember, I've got some strips to tear off, you bastard. Now,

Are there any paranoids in the stadium tonight? This is for you. It's called Run!

0: man. Tom Morello and Bruce Springsteen and Eddie Vedder on that track, that from Highway to Hell, their album of 2021. And Roger Waters with Run Like Hell, a live version, along with Chris Rea before that, Road to Hell, Racing with the Devil, and Racing with the Devil, Me and the Devil, and so much more. Well, so much for the devil, and lots going on here on the Valley Isle. You wouldn't believe all the talent we have just right here on this little island. But I can tell you, they're out there, they're playing, and if you can, support our local artists. And we love them, each and every, well, maybe not that one, but each and every one, for the most part. And to prove my point, here is our music calendar on KMNO. I'm Bill Best. Join me, if you can, for the continuing extravaganza.
1: 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And when you take a look in Music Tonight, here is a very small sample of what you're going to find. On Monday the 29th in Kihei at Ocean Vodka from 5 till 7, check out Aaron Booth. 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And on Thursday the 2nd in Kihei at Divine Wine Lounge from 6:30 till 8:30, smooth and sexy saxophone with Will Robb. 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

Sammy Hagar on KMNO, Manaʻu Radio, and Buying My Way into Heaven. That with Phoebe Snow and the Holmes Brothers with Beams of Heaven, and the Sleepy Jackson with Higher Than Hell. All for you on KMNO, Manaʻu Radio. And as far as I'm concerned, you'll never know what's coming up next. And that's, hey, me too. It's all spontaneous. And you never know what's going to happen next. And that, you know, in a way, that's kind of the way Fro Arts is set up. Because they have artists from many realms and events, too, that I think are spectacular, often in a smaller event, closer, you feel somehow in a special place. Pro Arts and Manaʻu Radio are presenting an evening with

pro-arts.org. And we love pro-arts, not just because a portion of the proceeds of various events benefits Manaʻo Radio, but just they're a group of swell guys and gals. You don't say that about much people, but I'm saying it now as we get back to the tunes and the Mavericks on Manaʻo Radio.

from Emily's De-Evolution. I love Esperanza Spalding, Earth to Heaven. Ryan Starr, before that, Gone to Heaven. And the Pierces, Go to Heaven, along with the Mavericks, Call Me When You Get to Heaven. And it's all about going to heaven as we head that direction. Some of us, at any rate, we wish all could go to heaven. And we encourage people to spread aloha. And that seems to work in some cases. And, of course, we've got the news. Many thanks to some people who have made it all possible. The Esperanza, would you believe? I've got Esperanza Spalding on my mind. And meanwhile, I wanted to mention and thanks Broth Cafe at Alive and Well, underwriters of the big show. They're on the web, broth@aliveandwell.com. And Broth at Alive and Well, Broth Cafe. Their support has meant a lot to me, and keeping my show alive is what it's all about, and it has been like that for since the beginning. That's right. And I was just a child at the time, but thanks to those good folk, and many thanks to Pogan Pole Kitchens Hawaii and Kihei, offering a wide variety of contemporary styles of kitchen cabinets and finishes, plus kitchen appliances and accessories. Mahalo. Many thanks to those good folk. As we get into the news, and Alice McDermott, thanks again to her and the Maui team at Mercer Advisors for keeping the news alive. And that's three times daily, Monday through Friday, 7 a.m., 12 noon, and 5 p.m. And the news on KMNO.

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1: From Feature Story News in London, I'm Stuart Smith. Almost 600 people have been killed, more than 1,500 injured, and around 50,000 people are missing after twin earthquakes struck Venezuela on Wednesday evening, the most powerful to hit the country in more than a century. More than 200 people are still believed to be trapped under the rubble of some 250 collapsed or damaged buildings. Schools across the affected areas have been closed and turned into emergency shelters, while hospitals are overwhelmed with the injured. Freelance reporter Catherine Ellis has been talking to people in Caracas from the Colombian border with Venezuela.
2: People are just in complete shock, just complete shock, and they don't know what's going to come next. Like, you know, this is a country that was starting to have a little bit of hope. They thought the economy is going to improve, things are going to get better, there was going to be elections. They really held that hope, and now it's kind of just this big dark black cloud. Schools are closed. These are like humanitarian rescue centers where people are sleeping, where they're eating, because they can't go back to their homes because it's too dangerous. There's been a lot of aftershocks as well.
1: Germany, Czechia and Austria will bear the brunt of the relentless European heatwave this weekend, with temperatures in Central and Eastern Europe in excess of 40 degrees Celsius. In France, the total number of drownings has now reached 55 since the 18th of June, as people continue to enter unsupervised rivers and lakes to try to cool off. Paris hospitals are saturated with people collapsing in the heat, and a temporary ban on buying takeaway alcohol has been introduced. Ross Cullen reports.
3: The situation is slightly better. We are now below 40 degrees. Today here in Paris, it is 36, so that is better to be a few degrees cooler. It is still very hot in a city with no air conditioning. It's going to be 41 degrees this afternoon in the far east of France, and then that is going to move into Germany, the Czech Republic and Austria over the weekend, where they're expecting 41 to 42 degrees there on Sunday.
1: The United Nations Maritime Agency's evacuation of 11,000 stranded sailors from the Strait of Hormuz remains on hold after Iran's Revolutionary Guard struck a Singapore-flagged cargo ship near the Omani coast. The attack has raised questions about how the White House will respond, with US crude for August delivery dropping more than 1% on Thursday and Brent crude falling below $72 a barrel. Iran had warned it would deal with any vessel using a new route through the strait that Tehran called unacceptable. Mitch McCann has the story from New York.
4: Another consideration here is regarding how the US may respond, given that oil prices have plummeted, meaning that gas prices here and air fares are likely to come down in the coming weeks. The president will be cautious of the political implications if this war flares up again. So on one hand, he may be infuriated by these reported strikes in the Strait of Hormuz, but on the other, he may be cautious of the implications politically if he strikes back.
5: With FSN Spotlight, I'm Simon Marks. Today, President Trump's American State Fair on Washington's National Mall, a celebration of the country's 250th birthday that has become a political football. It's supposed to showcase each of America's 50 states and six territories equally. This is how one of the organizers, Elizabeth Pipko, wants the country to think about the event.
6: We've been talking about this for quite some time. I like to joke that I myself have been waiting to celebrate America's 250th birthday for the 30 years that I've been alive. If you look at the exhibitions that we have planned, obviously the president speaking, every single state having their own individual pavilion, I can tell you there's a lot of planning, and if people come here and see it for themselves, they'll realize how much heart and soul and blood, sweat and tears unfortunately had to go into making this the most special party I hope that everyone has ever seen.
5: But a growing number of states are pulling out, including on Thursday, Pennsylvania. It's Democratic Governor Josh Shapiro objecting to President Trump's description of the event as the most spectacular Trump rally of them all. Again, organizer Elizabeth Pipko.
6: For me, my message to anyone who's unable to be here is just, I'm sorry you're going to miss an incredible birthday, and I would hope that everyone that's thinking about coming does consider it, because one day you're going to ask, where were you on this incredible moment? This is literal history that we're living through, and you're going to want to say that you were here.
5: Governor Shapiro accused President Trump of making patriotism partisan and personal. With FSN Spotlight, I'm Simon Marks.
1: To recap the top stories, Germany, Czechia and Austria will bear the brunt of the relentless European heatwave this weekend, with temperatures in Central and Eastern Europe in excess of 40 degrees Celsius. A signing ceremony for an Israel-Lebanon agreement is due in Washington, but deep divisions remain over the scope of any Israeli withdrawal from southern Lebanon. And the number of deaths after the earthquake in Venezuela has risen to over 500 people, with 50,000 still missing. That's the latest feature story news, Stuart Smith reporting.
0: And this is Bill Best on KMNO, Mana'o Radio, in the middle of the sea. And some serious news, and perhaps the music will soothe our souls. That's what music is all about, at least some of it. And in the meantime, we've got more music. We do, indeed. And the feature story news report, once again, brought to you at 7 a.m., 12 noon, and 5 p.m., Monday through Friday. And thanks again to the generosity of the team at Mercer Advisors, serving investors with financial planning, investment strategy, tax strategy, and estate planning needs. 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And I am an actual person. I'm not AI. Not AI. Not AI. Oops. Sorry. And as George Harrison once said, we're living in a material world. George?

Lindsay Buckingham, and Christine McVie. That, along with David Bowie, Criminal World, and George Harrison, Living in the Material World. And wherever you are in the world, I wish you well, and aloha. Spread the word if you can. And I want to spread the word once again about the Go Green Lahaina Recycling going on tomorrow. And they'll be collecting stuff, I guarantee it. Recycling collection event, in this case, is tomorrow, 8 a.m. until 12 noon. The event will take place at 300 Lahaina Luna Road near the Pioneery. The Pioneer Mill smokestack, with entrance access from Anyway, that's you should know where that is. Kuhua. And acceptable items will include appliances, electronic waste, tires, batteries, and scrap metal. That's incredible. The event is presented by Malama Maui Nui and Maui E Opala. For registration and information, you can contact the event organizers, Go Green, and their Lahaina recycling event, 8 a.m. to 12 noon. Just trying to spread the word. I think I had too much coffee. But nevertheless, the music goes on one way or the other. And, you know, we like to spread the word about nonprofit events. Nonprofit events and nonprofit groups. So spread the word, and we'll continue to play music right here on KMNO. I'm getting distracted. Why is there always a fly when I'm trying to speak?

That's Toto on KMNO Mano Radio. Toto, King of the World. And that from an album released 2006, Falling in Between. That along with a nice little instrumental break in there, Everybody Wants to Rule the World, from Joyland and Andy McKee. And Concrete Blonde with a twist on It's a Man's World from Walking in London. All for you, thanks to our major supporters and everybody, really. And I want to thank the Intuitive Home LLC, Holden Now No Robots, Bauer Pacific Builders, Mala Ocean Tavern, that along with Lineage Restaurant, the Salem Family, Paia Bay Coffee and Bar, Teddy's Bigger Burgers, Monabai Farm, Lily Townsend and the Ministry of Fun, and Picture It Framed. Thank you all, and so many others who keep the music flowing one way or the other. I'm Bill Best. I'm here Wednesday and Friday, midday, 10 till 2, with the so-called extravaganza. And I try to put together music, well, from my own collection, that in some cases I forgot to remember. And so it's like an adventure for me, and I hope for you as well, as we come across songs and music from people, like I say, I forgot to remember. This is the Moody Blues on KMNO.

0: 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Courtesy of the Grace Family Foundation, Buffy St. Marie. I haven't played anything from her in a great long time. To the ends of the world, Cheap Trick. Welcome to the world, and you too, until the end of the world, and more to come. I'll be here for the next just about an hour, and the Hula Honeys will be stepping in, as they do, and they've been doing since, I think, just after we got the station going with Kathy Collins, and we started doing our station, and then the Hula Honeys stepped in as well. So they've been around for a good long time, and I'm glad to be here right before your very ears. Bill Best here from 10 a.m. until 2 p.m., and I hope to be here for a great long time, many more years. And again, we have to thank our good friends at Broth Cafe at Alive and Well, underwriters of the big show, and Broth at AliveandWell.com. Many thanks to those good folk. And Poganpoa Kitchens, Hawaii in Kihei, offering a wide variety of contemporary styles of kitchen cabinets and finishes, plus Myla kitchen appliances and accessories. Many thanks to those good folk. As we get to a bit of history, Hawaiian history, on KMNO.
1: In the memory of Bob Krause and Les Adam, Manawa Radio presents the Hawaiian History Moment. Aloha ia oe. My name is Richard Mickelson. We continue this series, sharing Hawaiian history with Close Hall. The inspiration for these stories is from Bob Krause's Hawaii Maritime Chronology. Using his notes and sources, we have formulated this series to tell the story of Hawaii. An epidemic of measles, accompanied by dysentery, occurred in the year 1848, of which several thousand died, some chiefs and prominent persons among them. Deaths occurred especially among old people. There died of the high chiefs Lele Iahoku, Kuakini's heir, Moses Kikua Iwi, the second son of Kina'u, and heir of Ka'iki O'ewa, ruling chief of Kauai, and Ka'imi Na'au'au, the foster son of Kamehameha III. The epidemic broke out first in September in Hilo, Hawaii, brought by an American warship, and spread during 1849 until July, when it increased twofold. Some of the Hilo chiefs were stricken, and Ka'iwi died. The disease spread to Maui, and Kahe'ekai took it, then to Lahaina and onto Oahu, where men fell in masses, then to Kauai and Niihau. More Hawaiian history is available Tuesday nights at 8:50 p.m. on the Manawa Radio Hawaiian History Moment Discussion and Digression Session with Dorothy Betts. Hawaiian History Moment episodes can be viewed on Buck Nicholson's and Story of Hawaii Museum Facebook pages. Mahalo to Eddie Tanaka and to Vince Esquire for playing the music behind the Hawaiian History Moment.

Beneath the forests of these sacred valleys awaits the riches and treasures of our ancestors past. And their intention to our future is to embrace our Aina, to sacrifice the labors of our bodies to this great land of Ka'eleku. Mahalo e na kupuna, me ke aloha pale na ole.

is just the way of the world. There's another voice from the past, Mose Allison and the Way of the World. Also hearing from Bonnie Raitt, who's still very much alive and kicking and used to rule the world and the police with spirits in the material world. It's all about the world spinning round and round, and along with it, Manaa Radio KM. And oh, good to have you on the music side of the world. And it is a sad and beautiful world. So, Charlie, take over, will you please?

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And Memphis sure is one. It's no wonder how far I've wandered from my home. You can hear it in my voice, and you can see it in my eyes.

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I can rest my soul and let the river heal my heart. 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It's a sad and beautiful world. Mama, your child is crying.

Sonlux. That's Sonlux with Alternate World and Alternate Worlds, the name of the album, 2014. Ringo, before that, Ringo Starr and Not Enough Love in the World, and Charlie Musselwhite with A Sad and Beautiful World, all for you on KMNO, and the music and everything else. So important, as we are non-profit, non-commercial, and if it weren't for the music, I'd nod off. I'm easily bored. So that's one reason to play music as much as I can, and I can do that right here. That's Wednesday and Friday, 10 a.m. to 2 p.m., and that's my extravaganza for the world, wherever you may be, along with Sonlux and their Alternative Worlds. Ringo, I mentioned, Not Enough Love in the World, and Charlie Musselwhite. I think I've got time for a few more tunes before the Hula Honeys make the scene. So let's get back into it with Mud Crutch and Beautiful World.

Klaatu, K-L-A-A-T-U. You might want to check out their music, End of the Rainbow, and of course, Brother Is, and Over the Rainbow, What a Wonderful World, Robert Plant with Rainbow, Michael Pent, and that's Michael Penn, P-E-N-N, with Brave New World, and Mud Crutch with Beautiful World. So much for the world music. I'm Bill Best, coming back Wednesday and Friday next week, midday, 10 till 2. In the meantime, many thanks once again to Pogan Pole Kitchens Hawaii, on the web at modernkitchenhawaii.com, and Broth Cafe at brothataliveandwell.com. Thanks for those good folk, and thank you for listening in. 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And the Hula Honeys up next as I head for the door. You have a good one. 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